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1: 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Por Jesucristo nuestro Señor. Amén.
0: The Lord be with you.
1: El Señor esté con ustedes y con tu espíritu.
0: For the blessing. May God, who has granted you to stand firm,
1: la bendición de Dios Todopoderoso,
0: graciously bless you through the glorious merits of the holy apostle Saint Matthew.
1: Hijo y Espíritu Santo, descienda sobre ustedes. Amén.
0: May he who endowed you with the teaching and example of the apostles make you, under their protection, witnesses to the truth before all. Amen. So that through the intercession of the apostles, you may inherit the eternal homeland, for by their teaching you possess firmness of faith. And may the blessing of Almighty God, the Father, and the Son, and the Holy Spirit come down on you and remain.

Saint Michael the Archangel, defend us in battle. Be our protection against the wickedness and snares of the devil. May God rebuke him, we humbly pray. And do thou, O Prince of the heavenly hosts, by the power of God, cast into hell Satan and all the evil spirits who prowl about the world, seeking the ruin of souls. Amen.

0: prayer for vocations. God our Father, who wills that all men be saved and come to the knowledge of your truth, we beg you to send laborers into your harvest and grant them grace to speak your word with all boldness, so that your word may spread, be glorified, and all nations may know you, the only God, and him whom you have sent, Jesus Christ, your Son, our Lord. Amen. Our Lady, Queen of the Americas, Mary, Mother of the Franciscan Missionaries of the Eternal Word, pray for us.
1: Gloria al Padre, y al Hijo, y al Espíritu Santo. Como era en el principio, ahora y siempre, por los siglos de los siglos. Amén.